Maybe it didn't take all of my life to find you. But you can believe it's gonna take the rest of my life to keep you.

woke last night to the sound of thunder. How far off I sat and wondered. Started humming a song from 1962. Ain't it funny how the night moves when you just don't seem to have as much to lose. Strange how the night moves.